0: Home of Olympia's greatest hits. It's 6 minutes after five. Bryan Adams on the way. First, fantastic. Neil Diamond at KGY.
1: LA is fine, the sun shines most of the time. And the feeling is laid back.

0: 95.3 Olympia's KGY. Getting you home this afternoon. I can't believe it's Wednesday already. My to-do list is growing rather than shrinking. Best get on with it, I suppose.
1: KGY South Sound Traffic.
0: 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Once again today, we're seeing reasonable traffic around. Now headed toward exit 104, but other than that, driving conditions are good, roads are dry. Through the centre of Yelm, still seeing some stop-and-go traffic in both directions, but out to Yelm, you should be at the speed limit, as you should be out to Rainier and to 90. Further south, Centralia Chehalis, driving time is pretty much where it would normally be, and the same heading north from Lacey up to Lakewood. Out to Shelton on 101, you're going to slow down. We're at Highway 8 itself, out to Aberdeen. Not looking too bad. As I say, no accidents to report to you. Driving conditions are good and roads are dry. So that's it for now. Our next update for you in 15. And this one brought to you by Lacey Collision, serving you for 50 years. Your local body shop for repairs, paint jobs and cleaning.
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6: 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Into this evening then, look at this. Well, ends of the day, they say, with some late sunshine. All right, then. And into the evening with the clear sky, looks like we'll see some fog patches forming late and early hours of tomorrow. Overnight low tonight, 41. Tomorrow, a mostly sunny day after early fog clears with highs in the low 70s. Even warm, probably spark a shower or two later Friday evening. Currently in downtown Olympia, 67.

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0: 95.3 Olympia's KGY, sounding great as we head further into fall. It's not going to feel like it for the next couple of days, but we'll take that. It's 5...
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0: 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Got a minor accident on the off-ramp from Highway 101 getting onto Black Lake Boulevard. Whilst it's only partially blocking, seeing a bit of a backup of traffic, they are beginning to clear that away.

0: So that shouldn't be too much longer. Now we're seeing stop-and-go traffic and real busy traffic, really, from Marvin Road round to exit 104, South I-5. Stop-and-go in places. Out to Shelton on Highway 101, where it meets Highway 8. Yep, you're certainly going to be slow. And getting on to Highway 101 from North I-5 in Tumwater, traffic back onto the freeway once again. Other than that, driving conditions are good, roads are dry, and everywhere. If you're heading further north, like, for example, Lacey through to Lakewood, looking at the normal travel time as it is from Tumwater through to Centralia, Chehalis. That's it for now. Our next update for you in 15. And this one brought to you by Tacoma Holiday Show. 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It gets underway tomorrow through the 18th, that being Sunday, at the Tacoma Dome.
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0: 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Keeping you on the move. It's just turned a quarter to six now.
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0: 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Got a minor accident on the off-ramp from Highway 101 getting onto Black Lake Boulevard. Whilst it's only partially blocking, seeing a bit of a backup of traffic, they are beginning to clear that away, so that shouldn't be too much longer. Now we're seeing stop-and-go traffic and real busy traffic, really, from Marvin Road round to exit 104, South I-5. Stop-and-go in places. Out to Shelton on Highway 101, where it meets Highway 8. Yep, you're certainly going to be slow. And getting on to Highway 101 from North I-5 in Tumwater, traffic back onto the freeway once again. Other than that, driving conditions are good, roads are dry, and you should be at the speed limit pretty much everywhere. If you're heading further north, like for example Lacey through to Lakewood, looking at the normal travel time as it is from Tumwater through to Centralia, Chehalis. That's it from traffic for today. It's actually back Friday at 3:30. As the Seahawks play tomorrow. 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

Olympia's greatest hits. It is Kevin the Brit with you. Just turned 4 minutes to six, so we're on the way to 6 o'clock then. And the Spinners. 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KGY.

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4: Into this evening, then, look at this. Well, ends of the day, they say, with some late sunshine. All right, then. And into the evening with the clear sky, looks like we'll see some fog patches forming late and early hours of tomorrow. Overnight low tonight, 41. Tomorrow, a mostly sunny day after early fog clears with highs in the low 70s. Even warmer on Friday, which probably spark a shower or two later Friday evening. Currently in downtown Olympia, 67.

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Wow, that was a complete guess. All right, 1990. What was number one on? Oh, the late great George Michael with this song, "Praying for Time." On this day, number one, at KGY.

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4: A trailer is out for the new Greta Gerwig film Narnia, The Magician's Nephew.
5: Come to me.
4: The trailer shows the young children at the center of the film being swept into a magical land filled with talking animals to the tune of Led Zeppelin's Stairway to Heaven. Craig, Carey Mulligan, and Meryl Streep. Gerwig says she's a fan of the C.S. Lewis Narnia books and decided to make the movie after learning that Netflix had acquired the rights to the books. Narnia, the Magician's Nephew, will be the first Netflix premiere to receive a wide theatrical release when it comes out next February. Ryan Coogler's X-Files reboot is being picked up to series by Hulu. A reimagining of the 1990s sci-fi drama will see two new lead characters, a departure from Gillian Anderson's Dana Scully and David Duchovny's Fox Mulder. Coogler wrote, directed, and executive produced the pilot. The original ran for 11 seasons total, winning 15 Emmy Awards. The dispute between Kelly Clarkson and a Brooklyn store owner over the sale of a toy bird continues. The store explained the bird is a permanent fixture of the wall, social media saying she had been treated like the scene out of the movie Pretty Woman. Rubin is accusing Clarkson of abusing her platform to crush small business, saying the business is facing threats and he's concerned for the safety of the store and his employees. In New York, I'm Natalie Migliori. That's entertainment. I'm Jennifer Bolsoni.
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Olympia's greatest hits, and that is it for me for today. Thank you so much indeed for your company. You and I, let's chat tomorrow afternoon from 2. We'll include Hawk Talk tomorrow at 2 o'clock and just a short time together as the Seahawks play pre-game at 3 tomorrow. I'm Kevin the Brit. Have a wonderful evening, won't you? And remember, come what may.

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2: Lows level off around 47 tonight under mainly clear skies. Winds out of the northeast around 5 miles per hour. Daytime highs approaching 71 times. Mainly clear skies. Tomorrow night, lows dip down to about 44. Temps a bit above average Friday and Saturday with highs from the mid-60s to the low 70s. Chance of rain Saturday. That's your forecast from the KGY Weather Center. I'm meteorologist Kara Foster. Right now, 61.

0: best known for his role as Detective James Carter in the blockbuster Rush Hour film franchise. 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
4: Lows level off around 47 tonight under mainly clear skies. Winds out of the northeast. All-time highs approaching 71. Tomorrow, sunshine mixed with clouds at times. Mainly clear skies. Tomorrow night, lows dip down to about 44. Temps a bit above average. Friday and Saturday, with highs from the mid-60s to the low 70s. Chance of rain Saturday. That's your forecast from the KGY Weather Center. I'm meteorologist Kara Foster. Right now, it's 59 degrees. Yeah.

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9: Lows level off around 47 tonight under mainly clear skies. Winds out of the northeast around 5 miles per hour. Daytime highs approaching 71. Tomorrow, sunshine mixed with clouds at times. Mainly clear skies. Tomorrow night, lows dip down to about 44. Temps a bit above average. Friday and Saturday, with highs from the mid-60s to the low 70s. Chance of rain Saturday. That's your forecast from the KGY Weather Center. I'm meteorologist Kara Foster. Currently,

I woke last night to the sound of thunder. How far off, I sat and wondered. Started humming a song from 1962. Ain't it funny how the night moves, when you just don't seem to have as much to lose.

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0: As we hunker down in preparation for a long, wet Pacific Northwest winter, it helps to have something to look forward to on the other side. 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
5: Lows level off around 47 tonight under mainly clear skies. Winds out of the northeast around 5 miles per hour. Daytime highs approaching 71. Tomorrow, sunshine mixed with clouds at times. Mainly clear skies. Tomorrow night, lows dip down to about 44. Temps a bit above average Friday and Saturday with highs from the mid-60s to the low 70s. Chance of rain Saturday. That's your forecast from the KGY Weather Center. I'm meteorologist Kara Foster. Right now, it's 55 degrees.

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0: As we hunker down in preparation for a long, wet Pacific Northwest winter, it helps to have something to look forward to on the other side. 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
4: Lows dip down to about 47 overnight under mainly clear skies. Winds out of the northeast around 5 miles per hour. High temperatures reach up to 71. Thursday, sunshine mixed with clouds at times. Mainly clear skies. Thursday night, lows dip down to about 44. Temperatures a bit above average. Friday and Saturday, with highs from the mid-60s to the low 70s. Chance for rain Saturday. That's your forecast from the KGY Weather Center. I'm meteorologist Kara Foster. Right now, it's 54 degrees.

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6: Lows dip down to about 47 overnight under mainly clear skies, northeasterly winds around 5 miles per 91. Thursday, sunshine mixed with clouds at times. Lows dip down to about 44 Thursday night, mainly clear skies. Low 70s, Friday, much cooler, Saturday, with highs in the mid-60s and showers. That's your forecast from the KGY Weather Center. I'm meteorologist Jennifer Wojcicki. Right now, 52.

NBC News Radio, I'm Tammy Trujillo. President Trump is rallying supporters as the countdown to the midterm elections continues. In Montana Wednesday, his second stop of the day after Arizona, Trump urged the audience to back congressional candidate Aaron Flint in November, calling him a true American patriot. Anthropic says it will add U.S. voting information to its Claude AI chatbot before the midterms. The AI company said Wednesday it will add election results and voter data from the nonpartisan nonprofit group Democracy Works later this month. Anthropic said the goal is to make Claude AI a useful tool for political conversations and help prevent election-related abuse. Less than 1% asked Claude how to vote. A new study is shining a light on teens and anxiety. According to the study published in JAMA Pediatrics, about one in six has severe anxiety, and of those, nearly two-thirds also meet the criteria for severe depression. Tammy Trujillo, NBC News Radio. 95.

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there. I'm Lori Tracy, and you should hang out with me on Sunday from 10 to 2 p.m. We're going to have some good fun, listen to some good music, and maybe share an embarrassing story or two. Right here at Olympia's Greatest Hits, 95.3 KGY.

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5: Partly cloudy skies overnight with a low of 47. Winds out of the northeast around 5 miles per hour. A mix of clouds and sun again. Mainly clear skies, Thursday night, lows around 45. Partly cloudy, Friday, with daytime highs approaching 73. 64, chance of rain, Saturday. That's your forecast from the KGY Weather Center. I'm meteorologist Jennifer Wojcicki. Right now, it's 50 degrees.

0: NBC News Radio, I'm Mark Mayfield. Pope Leo continues to recover from lung cancer surgery at Rome's Gemelli Hospital. Vatican officials say the pontiff's recovery is progressing normally after doctors removed the lower lobe of his right lung on Tuesday. Winter travel plans for nearly half of Americans. Matt Mattinson explains.
1: A new Wallet Hub survey finds 49% say rising travel costs could derail their plans, while 30%

0: believe traveling is worth going into debt for. Another 30% are still paying off travel debt from last winter. The latest inflation report shows airline fares are up more than 22% from a year ago, while hotel stays and rental cars are also more expensive. Despite those increases, travel industry leaders say many consumers are still willing to pay the higher prices. I'm Matt Mattinson.
1: And the Brewers are up 3-0 in the National League Championship Series over the Dodgers. Mark Mayfield, NBC News Radio.

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6: A dense fog advisory continues until 9.

p.m. today. Partly cloudy skies and northeasterly winds around 5 miles per hour. Daytime highs approaching 71. Thursday, sunshine mixed with clouds at times. Lows around 45. Thursday night, mainly clear skies. That's your forecast. I'm meteorologist Jennifer Wojcicki. Currently, it's 49 degrees.

0: NBC News Radio, I'm Mark Mayfield. President Trump is making another push for Republican candidates ahead of November's midterm elections. He rallied supporters in Montana and Arizona Wednesday, urging voters to back Montana's congressional candidate Aaron Flint and Arizona's Republican nominee for governor, Congressman Andy Biggs. The new Tesla Roadster will be unveiled tonight. Tammy Trujillo has details.
1: The new electric vehicle from Tesla reportedly comes equipped with cold gas thrusters, made in collaboration with SpaceX. The 2026 Roadster was supposed to make its debut on October 1st, but was postponed due to stormy weather at the testing site in Texas. The countdown clock on the Tesla Roadster website shows the big reveal happening at a SpaceX testing facility near Waco and will be live streamed on Tesla's X account. I'm Tammy Trujillo.
0: And Pope Leo is recovering in a Rome hospital following surgery for lung cancer. Mark Mayfield, NBC News Radio.

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5: A dense fog advisory continues until 9 a.m. today. Partly cloudy skies overnight with a low of 47. Northeasterly winds around 5 miles per hour. Daytime highs approaching 71. Thursday, sunshine mixed with clouds at times. Lows around 45. Thursday night, mainly clear skies. That's your forecast from the KGY Weather Center. I'm meteorologist Jennifer Wojcicki. Currently 51.

0: NBC News Radio, I'm Michael Kastner. President Trump is rallying supporters in Montana, where he made his latest GOP midterm stop. Appearing in the city of Kalispell Wednesday, Trump urged the audience to support congressional candidate Aaron Flint in November. The U.S. military is reportedly considering dropping the mother of all bombs on Iran. CNN reported late Wednesday that new Pentagon strike plans in Iran may include deploying the GBU-43B massive ordnance air blast bomb known as MOAB, or the mother of all bombs. MOAB is the largest non-nuclear bomb in the U.S. arsenal. And the Powerball jackpot continues to grow with no grand prize winner in Wednesday night's drawing. Mark Mayfield with the number.
1: $1 million will be on the line the next time the numbers are drawn on Saturday. The cash option on that works out to be more than $250 million.
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0: Sam throws. Catch is made. JSN makes a man miss. 10. 5. Touchdown! Seahawks! Jackson, Smith, and Jigba!
1: The Seahawks travel to Denver to take on the Broncos on Thursday Night Football. Join Steve Rabel and Dave Wyman this Thursday. Pre-game at 3. Kickoff at 5:15. Right here
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0: What are you doing next June? 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
5: A dense fog advisory continues until 9 a.m. today. Partly cloudy skies overnight with a low of 47. Northeasterly winds around 5 miles per hour. Daytime highs approaching 71. Thursday, sunshine mixed with clouds at times. Lows around 45. Thursday night, mainly clear skies. That's your forecast from the KGY Weather Center. I'm meteorologist Jennifer Wojcicki. Currently 52.

0: It's 5 o'clock. Good morning. This is Ashley and Brad.
1: NBC News Radio, I'm Michael Kastner. With the midterms now just weeks away, President Trump continues to rally supporters in Montana Wednesday, a second stop of the day after Arizona. Trump urged people to pretend he's on the ballot. He also remarked that the last time Democrats were in power, they gave the country the worst inflation in American history. NBC's Chris Pallone with more on the president's claims on the road Wednesday.
2: But we don't have inflation, and tariffs don't cause inflation. You know what they cause? Wealth. They cause wealth.
3: Yeah, but the new inflation report contradicts what the president said there. This is the last report before the midterms, and it came in. The Bureau of Labor Statistics found that overall prices rose 3.7% from a year ago. That's up from 3.4% in August.
1: President Trump is wishing Pope Leo well following his lung cancer diagnosis. More from Mark Mayfield.
4: Speaking to reporters Wednesday, Trump said the prognosis seems to be good.
2: And we just want to wish him our love and our best wishes.
4: This after the 71-year-old pontiff thanked Catholics for their prayers in his first public message since undergoing lung cancer surgery this week. Vatican officials say Leo's recovery is progressing normally, with blood tests and a chest x-ray showing expected results. The Pope has resumed eating normally and begun walking after doctors removed the lower lobe of his right lung Tuesday. Leo has canceled public appearances through October 20th.
1: Meanwhile, the Pope's older brother, Louis Prevost, is battling cancer again. His wife tells CBS News that he had been treated for blood cancer about 10 years ago, but Prevost is now undergoing treatment at a Florida hospital. And Joni Mitchell is officially a U.S. citizen. The Canadian-born singer-songwriter marked the occasion this week, sharing a photo of herself on Instagram in front of American flags. Michael Kastner, NBC News Radio.
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1: A dense fog advisory continues until 9 a.m. today. Partly cloudy skies overnight with a low of 47. Northeasterly winds around 5 miles per hour. Daytime highs approaching 71. Thursday, sunshine mixed with clouds at times. Lows around 45. Thursday night, mainly clear skies. That's your forecast from the KGY Weather Center. I'm meteorologist Jennifer Wojcicki. Currently 52.

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1: It's 5:14.
2: I'll begin with something that was obvious, and I meant to say it, but I forgot to.
1: Mm-hmm.
2: But Joe picked up on it when we were playing a game.
1: Okay.
2: The game was Outburst, list 10 things in the garage.
1: Mm-hmm.
2: I meant to say this, but Joe picked it up saying this.
3: Brad and Ashley, you forgot the toilet plunger and the 10 things in the garage, haha.
2: Exactly. You say that's
1: right.
2: Where it's supposed to go, and I'm like, no, it's supposed to be in the bathroom.
1: I didn't say that's where it's supposed to go. I said that over half of the people don't realize that that's where they have it.
2: Okay. Jessica.
1: It's not my statistic. I don't know. Jessica wasn't my deal.
2: And I said it should be, of course, in the bathroom right next to it. And Jessica says every toilet has a plunger and a cleaning brush. Same in our house. It's got everything. Right. To tread downstairs to go get your plunger. Oh, man.
1: I keep it in the garage. That's where I keep it.
2: Anyway, that's one of the comments pertaining to games. But then we get to the really big voicemails.
1: Oh, get to the meat and potatoes of it.
2: Let's go to Pat.
4: Hi, guys and girls. Happy birthday to you. Happy birthday to you. Happy birthday, dear Ashley. Happy birthday to you. And many more.
2: Look at that. You got a song.
1: Thanks,
2: from Pat.
1: Pat, I appreciate that.
2: Yeah. It's hard to, you know, obviously you can't see it, listener, but for those of you watching the video, you can see right there on top of your head, that bright, shining tiara.
1: I wear that tiara, and my girlfriends got together and bought me one beverage on my birthday, so I would like to hold it up for the camera now and show. It says happy birthday on there.
2: Wow.
1: But that's the size of the glass. It's the size
2: of
1: my head.
2: As big as your head. Yeah.
1: I know, because it's a giant glass. Wow. So they said you can have one glass.
2: Oh, that's,
1: I said, all right.
2: That's so appropriate for today's word of the day, too. But we'll get to all of that.
1: Is it?
2: Yes, on your birthday and our anniversary of the show. It's
1: yes.
2: A big, big day here.
1: Happy 11 years, Brad.
2: I know, and to you as well. What'd you get us? We'll talk about that as we get into news.
5: The Roundup with Ashley Page.
1: Well, foot pain is common. 77% of adults experience foot problems at some point in their lives, but a simple habit could keep your feet happier. Just rotate your shoes. Sneakers specifically, if you wear those every day, podiatrist Dr. Sun Athletic Shoes gets compressed, and switching pairs gives it time to bounce back. Now, if you wear heels, either take them off several times a day or only wear them occasionally. Well, Greta Gerwig's Narnia, the Magician's Nephew is coming to theaters, and then Netflix. The first chronological book in the beloved C.S. Lewis series tells the story of two children in Edwardian England who, upon chance, end up in the wood between the worlds, a realm with many portals to different dimensions. There, they witness the birth of Narnia. It stars Daniel Craig, Carey Mulligan, Meryl Streep. The trailer looks awesome. It's scheduled to be released theatrically February 12th, and then it'll come out Netflix on April 2nd. And that's your news.
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has birthdays? Well, I'm looking right at one of them. And what special events are taking place? Also in the same room, you'll find out next.

0: 95.3 KGY, the music you grew up with. Welcome in, everybody. Here it is, day 15 of October for 2026, day 288. Only 77 days left in this year. We're going to tell you who has birthdays right at the very top. Barry McGuire, who sang Eve of Destruction from the new Christy Minstrels, is also 91 years old.
1: Wow, happy birthday.
0: Richard Carpenter, as in the Carpenter songs with his sister, is now 80 years old. Larry Miller, the comedian, the actor.
1: Oh, yeah.
0: Been a lot of great things.
1: Yeah, he went away for a while. Where'd he go?
0: I don't know. He's been around. He's doing something, but he's now 73 years old. Emeril Lagasse, the chef, is 67. Vanessa Marcel is 58. Paige Davis, Trading Spaces, 57. Dominic West from The Wire, 57. Kimberly Schlappman from Little Big Town.
1: Oh.
0: 57. Genuine, as in Pony, that song's 56. And Jackie Velasquez, oh my gosh, we played the heck out of her CD, is now 47 years old. And there just happens to be a special birthday here around the station.
1: Did my sparkling tiara give it away?
0: The glisten and glow off of it is almost blinding, but somebody wears a birthday tiara every year. And it
1: is sure do.
0: You, Ashley Page.
1: It's me!
0: So we'll both sing to you.
2: This is your birthday song.
3: It isn't very long.
0: That's not pre-recorded at all. Yes, it's your birthday. It's also, coincidentally, the birthday of this show together.
1: That's right. This was the day that you filled in for somebody else that I was working with. And then you and I just went, oh, no, I think we should stick together.
0: 11 long years ago. So
1: long.
0: I know. It feels like 5 minutes underwater. So really, it's just been a blur.
1: With a cement block on our chest.
0: Exactly. But happy birthday to you and this show. It happened on this date in 1860. 11-year-old Grace Bedell of Westfield, New York, wrote a letter to presidential candidate Abraham Lincoln, suggesting he could improve his appearance by growing a beard.
1: Yes, and he did.
0: How about that? On this date, 1951, Lucy, you got some splaining to do. I Love Lucy premiered on CBS on this date. In 2018, Sears filed for bankruptcy.
1: Exactly.
0: It's where America used to. And in 2023 on this date, Suzanne Summers passed away. Special events.
1: And that was her birthday.
0: Yeah, I know. Special events for today: Breast Health Day, Conflict Resolution Day, Get to Know Your Customers Day. Only one day, though. That's it. Global Hand Washing Day, International Credit Union Day, International Day of Rural Women, International Shakeout Day. This is the earthquake preparedness thing. My Mom is a Student Day is today. Okay. Esthetician Day, Cheese Curd Day, Chicken Cacciatore Day, Get Smart About Credit Day.
1: Yeah.
0: Grouch Day is today, Ashley.
1: Really? It is?
0: How about that?
1: That is weird.
0: Lemon Bar Day, Mushroom Day, Pug Day, Real Sugar Day, Red Wine Day, Roast Pheasant Day, White Cane Safety Day, and Sewing Lovers Day. Is today. 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
5: NBC News Radio, I'm Michael Kastner. With midterm elections now just weeks away, President Trump continues to rally supporters in Montana Wednesday, a second stop of the day after Arizona. Trump urged voters to pretend he's on the ballot. He'll be in Kentucky this weekend for his next midterm campaign rally. Leo Well, following his lung cancer diagnosis, speaking to reporters Wednesday, Trump said the prognosis seems to be good. The 71-year-old U.S.-born pontiff had the lower lobe of his right lung removed Tuesday. The Vatican says the Pope continues to recover.
6: Don't it always seem to go, but you don't know what you've got till it's gone.
5: Joni Mitchell is officially a U.S. citizen. The Canadian-born singer-songwriter marked the occasion this weekend, sharing a photo of herself on Instagram in front of American flags. Michael Kastner, NBC News.

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4: A dense fog advisory continues until 9 a.m. today. Sunshine mixed with clouds at times today, with daytime highs approaching 71. Northeasterly winds around 5 miles per hour. Mainly clear skies tonight. Lows dip down to about 45. High temperatures reach up to 73. Tomorrow, sunshine mixed with clouds at times. That's your forecast from the KGY Weather Center. I'm meteorologist Shelley Lynn Blade. Currently, it's 51 degrees.

0: 95.3 KGY. You're with Ashley and Brad in the morning. Good morning. Right now, it is 5:40.
1: I think we've discussed a few times on the show. Not that I'm a business owner. You used to be. But it seems as though we've heard from plenty of business owners who say one of the hardest things ever, not dealing with budgets, not dealing with overhead, all that kind of stuff, supply. No. It's actually getting people to show up for work.
0: Yeah. It's amazing. There's a certain generation that a millennial or Gen Z or Alpha, I don't know where, but all of a sudden they decided, I don't want to go to work 3 days in a row.
1: Yeah. Can you believe
0: so
1: it?
0: So they don't.
1: They just don't show up. Five, but I could. Three is a stretch. That's hard.
0: Although there are a lot of Gen Zs that are like, hey, you know, I'm taking the rap for my whole generation, and it's a few bad apples because they're searching for jobs. At least according to this. This, they say they can go in and look at what people are looking for, and they said they are. They're typing in highest paid job that requires the least amount of skill or effort.
1: Of course they are.
0: That's their criteria. And I thought, you know, maybe I should start typing.

0: Sincerely, the rest of us.
1: Right. And if you get insurance, hallelujah, because that doesn't come with a lot of jobs anymore.
0: Man,
1: so,
0: no kidding.
1: I mean, I don't know. I get it. I get we all want the highest paying job for the least amount of work, which, okay, fine. But really, wow. That's what they're all timing in
0: That says so much in so little, too. All right. Well, what do you think about that? Let us know your thoughts. 888-922-7234.
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0: 95.3 KGY. You're with Ashley and Brad in the morning. Finding out today's word of the day, which is very appropriate because you held up a glass that your friends gave you for your birthday.
1: Yes, this glass right here. My big happy birthday.
0: I like that.
1: Wow. Happy birthday. It's as big as my face.
0: Sizable glass. So, it is. All right. Today's word then is temulent. Temulent.
2: Temulent.
0: Mm-hmm. How do you spell temulent?
2: Temulent.
0: And we'll discuss what it means in just a moment from now.
1: And somebody keeps touching stuff in the studio.
0: So. Well, everybody else that walks in here, that's it.
1: That's why my thing says Ashley, don't touch. T-E-M-U-L-A-N-T or E-N-T? L-A-N-T, temulent.
0: T-E-M-U-L-E-N-T, temulent, means it's an adjective, drunk or intoxicated.
1: Oh, so there's a potential I could be temulent later after the show.
0: Perhaps on your birthday.
1: Perhaps.
0: Yeah. From Latin, temetum, which is intoxicating drink, and ulentus, full of. Earliest use is in the 1600s. A temulent linguist doesn't slur their words. They just employ loosely coordinated syntax. So, there is your word for today on your birthday and our anniversary.
1: Cheers.

0: 6 o'clock across the South Sound. Good morning from Ashley and Brad.
1: NBC News Radio, I'm Michael Kastner. President Trump is blaming the economy on Democrats at his latest rally leading up to the midterms. He rallied his supporters in Montana yesterday and told Republicans to pretend he's on the ballot. He also claimed Democrats gave the country the worst inflation in U.S. history. NBC News White House correspondent Monica Alba with more on the president's campaign claims.
2: Well, the president says he inherited a bad economy and arguing this in Montana.
3: Your prices have come way down.
2: According to government statistics, the cost of housing, clothing, and restaurant food have all increased compared to a year ago.
1: Former President Barack Obama is endorsing Arizona Governor Katie Hobbs as she campaigns for re-election. In a newly released campaign video, Obama lowering costs, public safety, and working across the aisle.
4: Katie knows how to bring people together to get things done. She's passed bipartisan tax cuts every single year she's been in office to help veterans, seniors, small businesses, and families make ends meet.
1: Recent polling shows the Democratic governor holding a strong position to secure a second term. Vladimir Zelensky says Ukrainian strikes on Russian oil refineries will resume. The Ukrainian president said Wednesday night that Ukraine's block on attacking refineries is over. Ukraine had stopped bombing Russian oil facilities for 3 days after President Trump claimed he'd brokered an energy ceasefire between Kyiv and Moscow. Six Flags Over Georgia is planning to reopen on Friday following its closure after a man's fatal fall from the Goliath roller coaster on Monday. Ryan Chandler reports that down 9 other coasters at its parks in the U.S. and Canada, at least 6 of them made by the same Swiss manufacturer as Goliath.
5: That company telling NBC News they are deeply saddened by this tragic accident.
1: Michael Kastner, NBC News Radio.
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8: A dense fog advisory continues until 9 a.m. today. Sunshine mixed with clouds at times today, with daytime highs approaching 71. Northeasterly winds around 5 miles per hour. Mainly clear skies tonight. Lows dip down to about 45. High temperature.

Temperatures reach up to 73 tomorrow. Sunshine mixed with clouds at times. That's your forecast from the KGY Weather Center. I'm meteorologist Shelley Lynn Blade. Currently, it's 51 degrees.

0: 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Good morning. It's 6:13.
1: Thanks, Eileen. I see your text to the show. We were talking about this, I believe, yesterday.
0: Mm-hmm.
1: She lived within an hour of Chicago for almost 50 years, but almost never went there.
0: Wow.
1: Big cities are way too crowded. That's a common tale, is that you can live, just go into it.
0: Right. And people are like, you've never been to ABC, XYZ? And I'm like, meh, no.
1: Yeah. There's plenty of things probably around here that I just finally have done or haven't yet done yet.
0: Right. Well, growing up in Miami, there was a ton of things probably for you to have access to, and maybe half of them you did.
1: The beach was one of them. I can say this, and I've said it many times before, still kind of shocking. During my entire stay in college, living in the fraternity house, I never once went to a spring break at Daytona Beach or elsewhere.
0: Because you grew up on the beach, so whatever.
1: But I was always working, so it was like, I'll stay and hold the fort down, fellas, while you're out having fun. So, yeah, and that was fine with me. But anyway, yeah, that's the way it happens sometimes. Thanks, Eileen, for your text. It's 888-922-7234. It's how you get in touch. Here's news
2: with Ashley Page.
0: Well, next time you feel your mood kind of deflate, try touching something soft like your cat, a dog, even a fuzzy blanket. Studies from Harvard, Yale, and MIT reveal that something soft boosts positivity, confidence, and calmness. And if you're having trouble sleeping, the American Heart Association says try eating an avocado daily for 26 weeks, and it will really improve your blood lipid levels. Mm. So grab an avocado and a blanket. Well, Apple TV is introducing the new heist series 12-12-12 featuring Anthony Mackie and Jamie Dornan. It unfolds across three timelines, 12 months of planning, 12 hours of the heist, and the 12 days following it. The 8-episode series will have a 2-episode premiere November 13th on Apple TV. And that's your news.
2: 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How about a free pair of tickets from KGY for Def Leppard with the Goo Goo Dolls and the Struts? 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

0: Olympia's greatest hits, 95.3 KGY. I am loving, and I'm using this very cautiously and judiciously, but I'm loving certain memes and videos that AI is producing. It's getting better with every minute. And it's just increasing its amazing ability because I love the mashups that they're putting together. I just saw a roadhouse that had Sylvester Stallone in it alongside Dalton from the Double Deuce. And it had all of these great 80s characters all assembled in this bar. And then I've seen all the villains in one scene together. And it's just, it's you cannot tell that this was not an actual film shot.
1: You sent me one the other day, a meme, a Golden Girls meme with like Arnold Schwarzenegger in it and like all these other
0: Tom
1: people.
0: Tom Selleck and RoboCop show up in the middle of Golden Girls. You're like, I don't remember that episode. It's their voices. It's the video.
1: I've seen every episode. I don't remember this one.
0: That's what I'm saying. It's that
1: it's
0: good.
1: It's interesting because there's a new kind of a revival about living like the Golden Girls. It's this trend. They said it's more popular for women than it would be for men because women live longer. We tend to be more. Quarter of us are considering, just because of affordability and loneliness, getting together, you know, once you're empty nesters, maybe you're divorced or widowed or whatever it is, and you're like, you know, it would be so much better to live with other people. And they said this is becoming an incredible new trend. Lawyers said you kind of have to be a little bit careful. You really do need to have a contract. You know, who's paying this bill? Who's paying? Just like you would roommates when you were in college. But there's somebody there to, you know, take you to doctor's appointments and play Mahjong and, you know, kind of a built-in. And I'm thinking this would be so awesome. I would totally do this. I would absolutely be in a Golden Girls
0: situation. So it's like a gray sorority is what you're saying.
1: Kind of. Okay. Would you do that ever? If you got to a point where you're empty nester, there's, you know, it's just you.
0: I mean, if I was widowed and the boys were obviously grown and on the... would I consider it?
1: Do you consider that?
0: Hey, fellas, you want to come live together again like we did 70 years ago? Wow.
1: Maybe they would love it, though. So what about you guys? Just, you know, just affordability and loneliness alone, just the fun that they used to have in that house. Yeah. Would you Golden Girls it?
0: 888-922-7234.
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3: NBC News Radio. I'm Michael Kastner. President Trump is blaming the economy on Democrats at his latest rally, leading reporters in Montana yesterday, and told Republicans to pretend that he's on the ballot. Vladimir Zelensky says Ukrainian strikes on Russian oil refineries will resume. The Ukrainian president said Wednesday night that Ukraine's block on attacking refineries is over. Ukraine had stopped bombing Russian oil facilities for 3 days.

0: After President Trump claimed he had brokered an energy ceasefire between Kyiv and Moscow. A watchdog group is calling for an investigation into the new White House press secretary, Katie Zachariah. More from Wendy Swanson.
1: The Campaign for Accountability has filed a complaint with the California State Bar Association demanding a probe into her claims that she's an attorney. Reports surfaced shortly after her first day on the job that she's not licensed to practice law in any state.
0: Michael Kastner, NBC News Radio.
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10: A dense fog advisory continues until 9 a.m. today. Sunshine mixed with clouds at times today, with daytime highs approaching 71. Northeasterly winds around 5 miles per hour. Mainly clear skies tonight. Lows dip down to about 45. High temperatures reach up to 73 tomorrow. Sunshine mixed with clouds at times. That's your forecast from the KGY Weather Center. I'm meteorologist Shelley Lynn Blade. Right now, 52.

0: 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Right now, 641. Good morning.
1: Okay. Cue the wind. Let's get some thunder going.
0: Okay. Sounds scary so far.
1: All right. Let's get some creaking hinges going.
0: Okay, now I'm scared.
1: How about a Haunted Mansion organ? Let's get that.
0: Now we just need Vincent Price.
1: Now we're setting the tone. This is it. We're getting ready for all the little trick-or-treaters going to be showing up. Oh, look at that.
0: I know.
1: So with this, all right, we cannot cut it off. Please, thank you. With that, we can anticipate the candy, because if you're like Ashley, you bought a bag of candy and you already ate it all.
0: No, I know. We had a few samples.
1: But like the rest of us, we buy it the day of and just go, okay, we're not opening it until tonight. So yeah. What are still, state by state, the most treasured Halloween candies?
0: Yeah, it's interesting. So Mental Floss puts out a list every year of, you know, state by state, what's the most popular in that state.
1: Yeah.
0: And it's interesting because it kind of comes in waves. Certain states, like the whole SEC part of the country, Florida and Texas are the only two that love Airheads. That's their number one in the whole state. That's their number one in the whole state.
1: What?
0: Red Vines for California and Arizona.

0: Maryland and Nevada.
1: See,
0: wait a minute. That's number one in my book every day.
2: Snickers is king, and it should be. If it's a full size, kids are going to be running your house, not the Laffy Taffy ones. That's just my guess, but what do I know?
0: But I'm looking forward. I mean, my bag has like a whole mix of these different things, yeah. But if I had to go buy one, like of all the things on this list, mm-hmm. if I had to buy one, it would be probably a tie between Snickers and Reese's Peanut Butter Cups. But Reese's comes in number four on this list of the top 10 this year.
2: Hmm.
0: So if you had to pick a couple, I know Snickers is top on your list. Payday doesn't even make the list, by the way.
2: Yeah.
0: Never which does. I know you love.
2: I know. It's so specific that people are like, is that the one with the nut? Yeah, that's it.
0: Yeah.
2: But I,
0: what about Sour Patch Kids or the Haribo Bears?
2: I don't like the sour stuff. And I mean, mm-mm. Yeah, it's okay, but I still prefer just a chocolate and nut mix of something. So, or like I said, the crackle or the crunch one. Is, you know, as good as it gets for...
0: Is it one specific candy you're giving away, or are you just doing the whole mishmash, you know, assorted pack bag?
2: 888-922-7234.
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1: Well, here's a game we've not played in a hot minute. It's time for you to put on your thinking caps and try and noodle your way through this, because it's time for Mind Trap, where on each card is a riddle, a puzzle, a mystery, a conundrum. Something for you to get the clues and solve, and today's is exactly that.
0: Well, make it easy, because it's my birthday, so do an easy birthday Mind Trap.
1: No way. Forget that.
0: Come on.
1: Here we go. Let's return to the scene, said Shadow. Shadow and Roger Ragtop drove to the deserted storage house. They walked down one of the many halls on the third floor and stopped in front of the ninth door on the left-hand side. The area had been cordoned off with police tape. Shadow removed the tape and pulled the door open. They entered the room and Roger retold his story. He got out of jail. Last week he was released. He saw me on the street, so I turned and ran to the old storage house. With so many rooms, I don't think Slug would find me. Then, to my horror, I saw the doorknob slowly turn. As the door started to swing toward me, I panicked and started to shoot. I didn't mean to kill Roger, but rather scare him off. Shadow looked at Ragtop and replied, "That story will never hold up." Why not?
0: Does it have anything to do with the very specific detail of third floor, ninth door, left side?
1: No.
0: That?
1: No.
0: Is it the way the door swung? One swung open. When they went in, they swung it this way. And when he said he heard the doorknob, he pushed it in?
1: Exactly correct. Roger Ragtop's story has one flaw. He forgot which way the door swung. Shadow pulled the door open towards him when he entered, and Ragtop claimed the door was swinging into the room.
0: Ooh. So.

0: It's 7 o'clock with Ashley and Brad. Good morning.
1: NBC News Radio, I'm Michael Kastner. President Trump is on a campaign blitz for Republicans as the countdown for the midterm elections continues. His schedule today includes tele rallies after being on the road yesterday. The president will be at a rally in Georgia on Friday, and then he heads to Kentucky. The second of two reports on inflation has been released, and this one also shows it's running hotter than analysts predicted. Daria Albus.
2: Consumers who are paying more for most things, wholesalers are feeling it too. The producer price index, which measures costs before they reach consumers, rose 1.3% in September year over year, more than double the 0.6% analysts were predicting. Inflation has been pegged as one of the most important issues for voters heading into the midterms. The Fed also closely follows the PPI as a guide when it comes to setting interest rates.
1: Anthropic says it's going to add U.S. voting information to its Claude AI chatbot before the midterm elections. Mark Mayfield fills us in.
3: The AI company said on Wednesday it's going to add election results and voter data from the nonpartisan nonprofit organization Democracy Works later this month. Anthropic said its goal is to make Claude AI a useful tool for political conversations and to help prevent election-related abuse. In a statement, broadly on political issues, account for about 5% of all conversations on the app.
1: Former Venezuelan President Nicolas Maduro and his wife are scheduled for arraignment in a New York federal court today. The deposed leader faces a rewritten indictment charging him with leading a state-sponsored campaign that tortured political opponents and American citizens. And a new poll says a majority of Americans are against public executions. The new YouGov poll released Wednesday says over 70% of Americans are opposed to having executions broadcast live to the public. Michael Kastner, NBC News Radio.
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7: A dense fog advisory continues until 9 a.m. today. Sunshine mixed with clouds at times today, with daytime highs approaching 71. Northeasterly winds around 5 miles per hour. Mainly clear skies tonight. Lows dip down to about 45. High temperatures reach up to 73 tomorrow. Sunshine mixed with clouds at times. That's your forecast from the KGY Weather Center. I'm meteorologist Shelley Lynn Blade. Right now, 52.

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1: Good morning. Right now, it's 7:13.
0: Thank you, Anita. You texted into the show and said she's a huge Twix fan as well. So that would be her currency, the workplace.
1: So good.
0: Also, she
1: left
0: said,
1: side or right side?
0: Yeah. Which factory do you want to work in? Also, she said, radio personalities. I'm listening to the podcast as I'm in my garden doing weeding. You were talking last week about bird noises when you are somewhere absolutely gorgeous. Mm-hmm. And when you wake up to the sound of half a dozen crows in the trees above your tent, that's beyond annoying. So,
1: yeah, certain bird call and bird song, not so melodic.
0: They are a little bit cacophonous or cacophonous, if you will.
1: Ho, ho, hey.
0: You see what I'm saying? She continues about the whole sock shoe debate. This still continues. This has legs.
1: Why? Or feet.
0: Or toes, yeah. Because everyone still has thoughts about it. Do you put on both socks first or a sock and a shoe, then a sock and a shoe? Nobody. It's craziness. She says her shoes are downstairs. We don't wear shoes upstairs on the carpet, so I put both socks on, then go downstairs.

0: of shoes.
1: Okay.
0: So there's
1: that makes
0: another
1: sense.
0: One.
1: Right, but if I'm sitting on a bench and I'm leaning over to one side, I'm just going to lean to the one side.
0: It's insanity. All right. Thank you for getting in touch. The number is 888-922-7234. It's a text number. Here's news.
2: The Roundup with Ashley Page.
1: Well, speaking of socks and shoes, foot pain is actually quite common. 77% of adults experience foot problems some point in their lives, but a simple habit could keep your feet happier. Just rotate your shoes, specifically sneakers. A lot of them have that foam cushioning. Well, it gets compressed with use, and it needs a day or two to kind of bounce back. Podiatrist Dr. Susan Fuchs says switching pairs provides better support, and if you wear heels as well, either take those off several times a day or only wear them occasionally. Well, say goodbye to Mama Celeste frozen pizzas. After 60 years, they are discontinuing their line. However, fans of sweet treats will be ecstatic to learn that Oreo is getting ahead of the impending rush of Christmas-themed snacks by releasing the Oreo. They're already available at CVS stores across the country and are set to be more widely released October 19th at select retailers nationwide. And that's your news.
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1: I think it was last week when I can never remember. That's the problem from day to day what stories I tell. But I told you the story of getting the scar right here on my forearm, that long whitish scar from just cable guy showing up to my house. Get the tree cut down in time so he could not leave since I had him there.
0: Yeah, cut branch that almost took your arm off.
1: But there's a few other, I could probably pull out some other scars that I just go, yeah. Wish that wasn't there, and it's probably silly how I got it. Right. Fooling around in junior high school, the science teacher said, hey, can you take these to my car? Which, don't get me started on what schools today would say about that. But I was like, yeah, sure. And it was these metal pieces, and I'm walking with a buddy. I was like, hey, let's pretend to drop them. And so as I did, one of them slipped out, and it's sharp, and so it sliced my palm on the way down. So,
0: wow.
1: So, you know, silly things can happen.
0: Now that would be a lawsuit.
1: Exactly. Right. He'd be fired. And, yeah, exactly. It's a whole thing.
0: Anyway, whole thing.
1: I know. So dumb ways to get injuries. I get it.
0: Oh, absolutely. Well, this guy said he was holding his breath, trying his head, and then on the open dishwasher door. So, I mean, it can happen. This guy said he scratched his eyeball putting on the safety glasses. He's like, what's the irony there? I tripped over my dog last week in the middle of the night going to the bathroom and ended up with a black eye that I'm still nursing. Yeah. This girl said she was trying to kill a wasp. She was going to squish it up against a glass window in her kitchen. She actually severed an artery. She said she's only probably alive because her neighbor was working on his car and saw it and heard the scream. This lady said, after roller skating for 2 miles, I fell and broke my wrist while taking off my skates.
1: Wow. So. Like I said, I've lived in a fraternity house. I've seen it occur in front of my eyes. I'm like, I saw that coming down the freeway.
0: Well, that's the great thing, are the stories that are behind it. So what ridiculous way did you guys end up injuring yourself?
1: 888-922-7234.
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5: NBC News Radio, I'm Michael Kastner. President Trump is on a campaign blitz for Republicans as the countdown to the midterm elections continues. His schedule today includes tele-rallies after being on the road yesterday. He'll be at a rally in Georgia on Friday, and then the following day he heads to Kentucky. Former Venezuelan

0: Venezuelan President Nicolas Maduro and his wife are scheduled for arraignment in a New York federal court today. The deposed leader faces a rewritten indictment charging him with leading a state-sponsored political opponent and American citizens. Pope Leo is recovering after lung cancer surgery. The disease is mostly linked to smokers, but in this case, he's never picked up the habit. Dr. Daniel DeArmond with the University of Texas Health System.
1: It's been the case now for many decades that about one-fifth of people who get lung cancer have no history of smoking.
0: The doctor says it's rare that non-smokers get screened for lung cancer. Michael Kastner, NBC News Radio.
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9: A dense fog advisory continues until 9 a.m. today. Sunshine mixed with clouds at times today, with daytime highs approaching 71. Northeasterly winds around 5.

miles per hour, down to about 45. High temperatures reach up to 73 tomorrow. Sunshine mixed with clouds at times. That's your forecast from the KGY Weather Center. I'm meteorologist Shelley Lynn Blade. Right now, 51.

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1: Good morning, right now, 7:42.
0: The word has entered the lexicon, and there's probably no putting it back into the bottle, but it's doom scrolling. So scrolling, we already know that's going through your phone. Doom scrolling, it's just all bad news. It's bad videos. There's no shortage of any horrific things you can see. There used to be an entire bootleg series called Faces of Death. Well, guess what?
1: Oh, yeah.
0: It's in the palm of your hands right now.
1: Well, and that's the thing, because it's different than going down a rabbit hole. Sometimes you'll like watch a video on how to play.

0: kind of. They said because otherwise you just won't stop. So pick one area and set a limit and go down a rabbit hole on everything else. But when you start to notice, oh gosh, I'm looking at all kinds of negative stuff, make sure it's, you know, some place where you allow yourself that area. Because then otherwise you start associating, oh, my bedroom, I'm watching stuff. You don't want your bedroom to be a negative space. So pick, you know, go to a coffee shop or something like that. But keep it to a minimum if you can do it.
1: Go in the coffee shop to be amongst your other doom scrollers so you can all be miserable together.
0: Yep.
1: Is that it?
0: Yep, kinda. Wow.
1: Okay.
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1: Game time on the show on our anniversary of us having our very first show and your birthday.
0: Mm-hmm.
1: It has nothing to do with that because I thought, yeah, I could do that. But I was like, nah, let's just do something novel on our anniversary and your birthday.
0: Okay.
1: So I was hearing, I don't know what song it was, but I forget. But it was one of those classic cliches you hear in a ton of songs. You know, baby, we're going to make it, but we can't fake it because we're going to break it and we can't take it. You know, you hear that a bunch of times in different songs.
0: Okay.
1: Then I was thinking of another one that's actually the title of several songs, and it's in the lyrics of some songs. Since you've been gone is the exact phrase.
0: Okay.
1: So identify the artist who are singing that version. Either it's in the title or it's the lyrics, but since you've been gone, starting here.

0: Yeah. Great song. I love that one.
1: Is that Rainbow?
0: It is Rainbow. Wow. Oh. You wow. pulled that one out. That is a birthday yeah. present right there.
1: Oh, man. How about that? Okay.
0: Okay. Let's try this one. Artist. But since you've been gone,
1: when you said, since you've been gone, that there was the game, that right. she was the first person I thought of, and I do hope you have your Kelly Clarkson button ready.
0: Uh-huh. Yes, I do. And I think of Rainbow when I think of Since You've Been Gone.
1: Oh, but that's so funny. I think of Kelly Clarkson.
0: Okay. Who is the artist of this Since You've Been Gone?
1: That sounds like a Ronnie Spector kind of... The Crystals or the Supremes or something like that. No?
0: No, you're wearing a tiara. Which is similar to the headwear that a queen might wear.
1: Okay. It's the Queen?
0: Queen of Soul would wear.
1: Oh, that's Aretha?
0: Yes. Aretha.
1: Oh. Huh.
0: Baby Sweet Baby Since You've Been Gone. The name of that song. Let's try this one. Since you've been gone, there's something I wanna say. Since you've been gone. Yeah.
1: At first I thought it was John Waite.
0: Okay.
1: That's not the Babies, is it? No.
0: No.
1: Okay.
0: But it's one of our games, and we mentioned it, I think, yesterday on the lyrics game.
1: Mm-hmm. Is that the Outfield?
0: It is the Outfield. Since You've Been Gone.
1: What song is that?
0: It's called Since You've Been Gone.
1: I don't know that song. Okay.
0: And then finally, what artist is this?
1: John Waite.
0: That is John Waite. Exactly.

0: This is Ashley and Brad in the morning. Right now, it's 8 o'clock.
1: NBC News Radio, I'm Michael Kastner. The execution of convicted Fort Hood shooter Nedal Hassan will no longer be live streamed at the White House. NBC's Monica Alba.
2: The president writing on social media that he thinks streaming the execution for all to see might have been a strong deterrent for the world to witness how America deals with terrorists and scum, in his words. But many very good and well-meaning people would rather not watch him die through streaming or through any other visual device. He will die as scheduled by firing squad, but this event will not be streamed.
1: Hassan, a former army doctor, killed 12 soldiers, one civilian, and an unborn baby in the mass shooting in November 2009 at Fort Hood. They're also injured in the shooting, including Hassan, who was left paralyzed from the waist down during the attack. He's in a wheelchair. The producer price index is seeing its biggest jump in years. Although it's not a primary inflation gauge, the PPI is closely watched by the Fed when it comes to setting interest rates. Today's report indicates wholesale inflation was much stronger last month than at any time since 2022, with producer prices soaring 1.3% in September compared to the forecast of 0.6%. Pope Leo is continuing to recover from lung cancer surgery. Ann Thompson with more.
3: Pope Leo is on the mend 2 days after surgery for the most common form of lung cancer. The 71-year-old walking around his hospital room, eating normally, and even at Rome's Gemelli Hospital.
1: And the Pope's brother is also being treated for cancer. Louis Prevost's wife told CBS that he had been treated for blood cancer about 10 years ago, but recently fell out of remission. Michael Kastner, NBC News Radio.
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7: A dense fog advisory continues until 9 a.m. today. Sunshine mixed with time highs approaching 71. Northeasterly winds around 5 miles per hour. Mainly clear skies tonight. Lows dip down to about 45. High temperatures reach up to 73. Tomorrow, sunshine mixed with clouds at times. That's your forecast from the KGY Weather Center. I'm meteorologist Shelley Lynn Blade. Right now, 52.

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1: To this radio program, 11 years ago, we began on your birthday, which happens to be today. And it was one of those, I was doing the evening show. It's worth bringing a little history here. I was doing the evening show on the station. You and another person were doing the mornings after you had already been doing it with another person prior to him within the span of like 6 weeks. And you're like,
0: You talked to Michael about that. No.
1: Something's happening there.
0: So then the guy takes vacation and they're like, oh, yeah, we'll bring the night guy in, which was you. And then you and I clicked. We're like, And then the program director came and said, would you guys want to do this?
1: So stuck for sure. Doing the show, and thank you for listening and making it a part of your routine, because I know a lot of you do. You get up, you go to work, you drive, and you only get, you know, 15, 20 minutes with us, and that's why the podcast is around, which is what I'd like to really billboard the podcast. Make sure you catch the rest of the show in its entirety. It's just our show without the music from the station. So
0: in perpetuity, you can go back years and years and years and find stuff, or you can listen to any specific day of any specific show, whatever you want.
1: Yeah, you can catch all the birthday shows for 11 years.
0: That's true. You can.
1: 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So happy birthday to us. And you. Here's news.
2: The Roundup with Ashley Page.
0: Well, the next time you feel your mood deflate, because sometimes you can actually feel like, oh, man. Well, try touching something soft. Cat, dog. Studies from Harvard, Yale, and MIT reveal that feeling something soft or smooth boosts our positivity and helps with calmness as well. And if you're having trouble sleeping, the American Heart Association says add avocados daily to your diet. It can improve your sleep, your blood lipid levels. All kinds of stuff make you calmer as well. Coming to Prime Video later this month, Capturing Bigfoot, a documentary that blows the cover off the footage that some claim is proof they exist. The documentary supposedly includes a test run clip of the hairy guy purportedly shot in 1966, exactly 1 year before Roger Patterson and Bob Gimlin's famous film Trick the World. Capturing Bigfoot releases on October 20th, which also is National Bigfoot Day. And that's your news.
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1: I can tell you right now, in the top shelf of my garage, there is a plastic bin. Mm-hmm. In that bin are, I'm not, without exaggeration, there are t-shirts that are, we're going to say 40 years old.
0: Okay.
1: Easily. And probably a couple that are 45. Each one of them has a special significance.
0: To like, you?
1: Yeah. It's like a shirt that I got from a college event or a fraternity event or whatever it is. And I've got probably, well, it's filled. That whole bin is filled. And I'm just like, or from somebody sent me from the very first Rock and Roll Hall of Fame when

0: open.
1: Demental.
0: Yeah, they are.
1: You don't wear them, obviously. They're boxed.
0: I know. But I could still fit into them, probably, is the thing. But I'm just like, well, I don't know. Should I?
1: Well, then why not wear them?
0: I don't know. I probably should. I'll wear one tomorrow. How's that?
1: And that's the thing. A lot of us do keep kind of sentimental clothes. And I'm going through my garage right now, and I've got racks. I have a full restaurant-sized rack for each of my daughters. Their projects, their things, the clothes I brought them home from the hospital in, like all kinds of stuff. And neither one of my daughters want that stuff, because I'm like, do you want the baby clothes I brought you? And they're like, no, you can get rid of all that.
0: Yeah.
1: And I'm thinking, I've got some special clothes, things from like, you know, junior high group or club I was in that was, you know, we all got shirts for it or things like that. And again, like you, I'm like, I haven't pulled that out in years. I'm never going to wear it probably. So why do I even have it? But there's something difficult about getting rid of sentimental clothes.
0: Yeah.
1: So for you guys, do you have a bin of these clothes? Do you keep your kids' sentimental clothes and shoes?
0: Yes.
1: And, you know, first ballet slippers and first, you know, softball cleats and things like that? Or are you ready to just start to purge that kind of stuff as well?
0: Let us know. What do you do with your sentimental clothes? 888-922-7234.
2: 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I'm Lori Tracy, and you should hang out with me on Sunday from 10 to 1, listen to some good music, and maybe share an embarrassing story or two. 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
3: NBC News Radio, I'm Michael Kastner. A plan to broadcast the execution of Nedel Hassan has been called off. That's according to a post by President Trump on social media. He says the Fort Hood gunman will still be put to death by a firing squad. Hassan killed 13 people, including a pregnant soldier, at the base in Texas. Trump says the execution may be viewed by families of the victims if they choose. It's planned for December. The producer price index is seeing its biggest jump in years. Although it's not a CPI is closely watched by the Fed when it comes to setting interest rates. Today's report indicates wholesale inflation was much stronger last month than at any time since 2022.
4: No regrets, Coyote.
3: And Canadian-born singer-songwriter Joni Mitchell is officially a U.S. citizen. She marked the occasion this week, sharing a photo of herself on Instagram in front of American flags. Michael Kastner, NBC News Radio.
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4: A dense fog advisory continues until 9 a.m. today. Sunshine mixed with clouds at times today, with daytime highs approaching winds around 5 miles per hour. Mainly clear skies tonight. Lows dip down to about 45. High temperatures reach up to 73 tomorrow. Sunshine mixed with clouds at times. That's your forecast from the KGY Weather Center. I'm meteorologist Shelley Lynn Blade. Right now, 52.

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1: Game time on the show, taking you back a couple of decades, a few decades, as a matter of fact. It's time to play the 80s, 90s trigger from either decade. Music, television, pop culture, sports, all kinds of topics.
0: Yeah, it just runs the gamut of all kinds of different things. So we're going to start with this one. In 1986, this raised money for hunger and homelessness. It was a big cause. Do you remember what it was called?
1: Hunger and homelessness, big cause. And did you give the year, 80 what?
0: 1986.
1: It wasn't Hands Across America. That may have had something to do with it, but
0: you sure about that?
1: Didn't it? Wasn't it Hands Across America?
0: It was.
1: Wow.
0: It was Hands Across America. You're trying to talk yourself out of it.
1: Well, I was thinking, but there was also the comedy one with, Billy Crystal.
0: Comic Relief?
1: Comic Relief. I thought that, too, was for...
0: It probably was. But they did several years of that. I'm not sure about Hands Across America.
1: Okay.
0: Who was the...
1: Oh, Bo Jackson, of course.
0: Yeah, because he was so great. Uh-huh. I don't even know what this question means, so I'm just going to read it as it is.
1: Yeah.
0: What planet is invaded by the Trade Federation in The Phantom Menace? I don't even know what that means.
2: I find your lack of faith disturbing.
1: I do too, Lord Vader.
0: Oh, good. Maybe he can help you answer the question.
1: If it's from Phantom Menace, then it's probably Naboo is my guess.
0: Yeah, Naboo.
1: Okay.
0: And what band won a Grammy in 1999 for the best alternative music album? It was called Hello Nasty.
1: 99 alternative album.
0: They were rap, they were punk, bunch of white guys from New York.
1: Beastie Boys?
0: The Beastie Boys.
1: Okay.
0: Yeah.
1: All right, your turn. What are the, speaking of Star Wars, what are the furry inhabitants of the forest moon of Endor?
0: Wookiees?
1: No.
0: No? Chewbacca? Chewbaccas?
1: No.
0: I don't know.

0: Not going to know it.
1: Ewoks. Come on. Ewoks,
0: oh,
1: Ashley.
0: I have heard that term. Yeah. Okay.
1: What rock band released their first album, Appetite for Destruction?
0: Guns N' Roses?
1: Of course, in 1987. Yeah. 1-800-CRIME-TV was the tip line for what show?
0: America's Most Wanted?
1: Yes.
0: Maybe?
1: Right. John Walsh. And then finally, what TV show from the 80s popularized the T-shirt under a dress jacket fashion style?
0: The T-shirt under a dress jacket?
1: Oh, yeah. Often a linen jacket with the sleeves pushed up. What TV show popularized that fashion?
0: Oh, and they're remaking the movie.
1: Again.
0: Miami Vice,
1: again.
0: I think.
1: Right.
0: Oh, again.
1: Right.
0: So it's a second remake.
1: Yes, Miami Vice.
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14: Well, this was a groundbreaking show, and you can still find it on tons of TV channels. It's I Love Lucy, and I'll tell you more next in Fun Facts.

0: 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You're with Ashley and Brad in the morning.
1: Fun fact time here on the show. Fun fact, it's the anniversary of this show beginning for the first time. It's Ashley's birthday. And it's all... we've done trivia about that before, but I decided not to. But today the show began and it broke the ground for so many different sitcoms to follow.
0: Oh, it certainly did. It was a trend setting at the time. I mean, the show, first of all, this was the date, 1951. It lasted until May of 1957. Yeah. And it was hilarious. And the fact that that was spearheaded by a woman in those days, that was absolutely huge.
1: Yeah. First multi-camera sitcom shoot. Yeah.
0: It was spearheaded by her and her real-life husband, Desi Arnaz. And it was shot in 35 millimeter in front of a live audience because before it was all canned and that whole laugh machine thing. This was all real. They were shot simultaneously, different angles, and groundbreaking. Today, reruns of I Love Lucy are broadcast on all kinds of stuff, Hallmark Channel and TBS and that MeTV and Nick at Nine, all of them. And it's credited with being the longest broadcast.

0: Ashley and Brad in the morning. It's 9 o'clock.
1: NBC News Radio. I'm Chris Caraccio. The execution of convicted Fort Hood shooter Nadal Hassan will no longer be live streamed. NBC News' Monica Alba reports on President Trump
2: writing on social media that he thinks streaming the execution for all to see might have been a strong deterrent for the world to witness how America deals with terrorists and scum, in his words. But many very good and well-meaning people would rather not watch him die through streaming or through any other visual device.
1: The president said Hassan will die as scheduled and the execution may be viewed in person by the immediate families of the victims if they wish. Hassan, a former Army doctor, killed 12 soldiers, one civilian, and an unborn baby in the mass shooting in November of 2009 at Fort Hood in Texas. 33 people were also injured in the shooting, including Hassan, who was left paralyzed from the waist down during the attack. The midterms are quickly approaching. President Trump will participate in a number of tele-rallies today after being out on the road earlier this week. Elsewhere, debates are taking place tonight in Maine, Alaska, and Michigan. The northeastern U.S. is getting set for a bout with Mother Nature. Forecasters say a strong storm system moving through the Great Lakes today will happen with high winds and heavy rain tomorrow. The second of two reports on inflation has been released, and this one also shows that it's running hotter than analysts predicted. Daria Albinger has details.
3: It's not just consumers who are paying more for most things. Wholesalers are feeling it too. The producer price index, which measures costs before they reach consumers, rose 1.3% in September year over year, more than double the 0.6% analysts were predicting. Inflation has been pegged as one of the most important issues for voters heading into the midterms.
1: Former Venezuelan President Nicolas Maduro and his wife are being arraigned in a New York federal court today. The deposed leader faces a rewritten indictment charging him with leading a state-sponsored campaign that tortured political opponents and American citizens. I'm Chris Caraccio, NBC News Radio.
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7: A dense fog advisory continues. Highs level off around 71 today under mainly clear skies. North winds 5 to 10 miles per hour. 45 tonight. High temperatures reach up to 73 tomorrow. Sunshine mixed with clouds at times. Chance of rain Saturday. Highs level off around 64. 60. A mix of clouds and sun Sunday. That's your forecast from the KJust Shelley Lynn Blade. Right now, 52.

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We are about 7 minutes away from 10:15 on 10:15, October the 15th. 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
3: Now we're going to clear the fog and clouds out and once again have a mostly sunny afternoon, high near 70 degrees. Some low clouds and fog towards morning once again. Low tonight at 43 and then once again, eventually becoming partly cloudy tomorrow afternoon. Mid-70s for Friday and the weekend looks all right. Partly cloudy each day, 64 on Saturday, 61 on Sunday. Right now 55, downtown Olympia.

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0: What are you doing next June? 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
3: So let's see, foggy and cloudy morning and a mostly sunny afternoon. Check, we've gotten kind of used to that happening today as well. Skies, fog again tomorrow morning after a low of 43. It'll become partly cloudy later on Friday and we'll hit the mid-70s. Then a bit cooler over the weekend, partly cloudy, probably no rain. 64 Saturday, 61 on Sunday, 57 currently in downtown Olympia.

So I thought this was story as it was actually kind of written as a jab. Peter Criss, the Kiss drummer, wrote this when he was in a previous band. He called it Beck, about Becky, one of his bandmates' girlfriends, who used to call during rehearsal and say, "Are you guys done yet? When's my boyfriend coming home?" It's Kiss 95.3 KGY.

0: has a slot to the right side. Here comes the blitz. Sam throws. Catch is made. JSN makes a man miss. 10, 5, touchdown! Seahawks, Jackson, Smith, and Jigba.
1: The Seahawks travel to Denver to take on the Broncos on Thursday Night Football. This Thursday, pregame at 3, kickoff at 5:15, right here.
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6: This Saturday, it is the Lacey Sunrise Lions, a pancake breakfast. 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

So it was a couple of weeks ago that Rod Stewart announced that his 2027 final encore tour will be his last tour ever, ever, ever with dates across the United Kingdom and Europe. He says, "I'm not retiring, but this is going to be my last rock and roll tour."

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1: 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Sometimes I wonder if we're all in Groundhog Day here as we end up with, once again, that cycle that begins foggy and cloudy and ends up mostly sunny. That's happening this afternoon with a high around 70. Again, we'll crank up the fog machine overnight, low at 43. Tomorrow starts cloudy, foggy, and ends up partly cloudy, mid-70s tomorrow. Over the weekend, a little cooler, 64 Saturday, 61 Sunday. Should be dry, though. Right now, 57 in downtown Olympia.

Elvis Presley. It was on this day in 1973, Elvis Baptist Memorial Hospital with, in quotes, pneumonia. It was at that time also that Dr. Nick discovered that Elvis was addicted to Demerol. How did that happen?

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Say now, it's a 1240 flashback on the way next. It is Angel Week. Here's a tough trivia question. If I gave you the names of the guys in this band, could you tell me the band? Their names? Pooch, Ralph, Chubby, Butch, and Tiny. Hang on for the reveal in a second. They were of Cape Verdean heritage. Is that a word? Cape Verdean? They were sort of from Cape Verde, but they grew up in New England. Had a big disco hit with this one, and since we're in the middle of Angel Week, it works out. Number 15 in 1976, Tavares. That's the answer to the trivia question. Heaven must be missing an angel. Our 1240 flashback at 95.3 KGY.

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2: 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Looking for a high around 70 this afternoon. Once again, you'll be shocked to know that we're going to have some fog overnight and into the morning hours tomorrow. 43 this evening, eventually partly cloudy, and 75 for Friday afternoon. Cooler over the weekend, should be dry. Wouldn't be surprised at a little bit of showers on Saturday, but nothing big. 64 Saturday, 61 on Sunday, and 60 currently downtown.

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1: Did you ever sneak out your parents' car without permission? 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
0: Ashley and Brad in the morning.
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2: How we feeling, 12s? 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Coming right around the corner, as a matter of fact. Our pregame coverage for the Seahawks starts at 3 o'clock, the kickoff a little bit after 5. Whew, man, got to turn this ship around. Seahawks at Denver, got some key injuries they're dealing with. Neither team could really afford this another loss this early in the season. They're right here.

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2: Hey, it is the third Thursday, and that means in Tacoma there's several museums that have some extended free hours late this afternoon through the evening. One of those would be the Washington State History Museum, where today it is the third annual Philippine

right, that's it for me. Dave, thanks for listening today. I'll be back tomorrow morning at 10 a.m. You get a little sliver of Kevin the Brit this afternoon. He's in next, but just till 3.

Olympia's greatest hits. It is 6 minutes after two. Good afternoon to you. It is Kevin the Brit. Through the afternoon, just for an hour though. Seahawks pregame show at three. Talking of which, Stephanie waiting in the wings as we talk. Do we really want to talk about last week's game? Yeah, we do. 95.3 KGY.

0: Another week, another Hawk Talk, and there's plenty to unpack this week. And Stephanie, welcome.
1: Thank you.
0: We just can't get out.
1: Yeah.
0: I think that sums it up, right?
1: I know. There are so many things to love about that game, and so many things. Honestly, the mistakes, though, there were these glaring mistakes. There weren't a ton of them. But again, it was, couldn't get out of our own.

0: way.
1: And did you see Coach's post-game press conference?
0: I didn't.
1: He was a little ticked off.
0: Yeah.
1: And, you know, he's pretty calm and collected, isn't he?
0: He
1: and
0: is.
1: He kind of was.
0: His version of being upset.
1: Oh, yeah. he was talking about when we did.
0: Yeah. Well.
1: So, anyways.
0: So, we've had 9 turnovers this season. 5th most in the league. Yeah. And now, 3 of them came in the last game.
1: I hate to say this, but I'm feeling we should play Drew Lock.
0: I don't feel that way.
1: I know you don't feel that way. But with all those turnovers, I know my son was like, we should play Drew Lock.
0: Yeah.
1: And I kind of agreed with him. But that's the emotion of watching the game.
0: I didn't, you know what I should have done was look at how many turnovers Sam Darnold had through the first quarter of last season. Because he did have, and he's not the only reason for the turnovers, but it is really, really hard to watch him have a turnover in the first drive every single game. So that is really hard. But he did have a lot of turnovers at the beginning of last season as well. And I don't know how many off the top of my head, but...
1: Well, that's what Google's for.
0: Yeah. Yeah, but I mean, we're definitely, you know...
1: So in the first 5 games of last season, 5 turnovers.
0: Yeah.
1: And we were probably upset about that.
0: We were upset about that. I remember talking to people last point in the time last year. They're like, well, I think the season's over. We're done. You know, I have a father who's quite a pessimist. And so he was like, we're done. We're done. It's not, this isn't it for us.
1: Well,
0: you know?
1: And you can feel that way after this game.
0: It feels.
1: Despite it being a really close score.
0: It was such a close score. So, and also they scored 21 points off of turnovers. So every turnover, they scored points. That is our fault.
1: Yep.
0: It's our offense's fault. It's not our defense's fault because so one touchdown happened when Helani, like, why didn't they kneel the ball out? To end the half. I'm not sure why they even tried to run it, kneel it out. His turnover in the end zone scored a touchdown. Played excellent football. But 2 other of those turnovers happened in the red zone. So they got scored on twice,
1: just like that.
0: Really fast because they just get off the field, you turn it over, and then they come back on the field in the red zone. So you can't even blame our defense for that. You know, that's on our offense. We still should feel really, really good about our defense. Even after
1: I don't disagree with you. And you know, you said last week that turnovers kill the game.
0: Yeah.
1: You were talking about that last week. I listened back to our bit last week. And
0: it did. It's that ball protection. All of our running backs are just fumbling like crazy.
1: Yes.
0: It's like, protect the ball. You know, and I was watching
1: which
0: some...
1: Which is weird. And you know, JSN not catching that particular one.
0: When they showed that in a super slow-mo, it was really behind him.
1: Yeah,
0: and I did appreciate that Tom Brady, being a quarterback and being on the, you know, the broadcast team, he didn't say that was necessarily a catchable ball. A receiver like JSN could make an unbelievable catch like that, but it was, even though it hit him in the hands... Having it touch your hand versus actually being able to bring the ball in when you're completely the other way, that's tough. So I don't necessarily blame him. I think that it could have been, you know, did he overrun the route? I don't know. I'm not a football coach, so I don't know if he overran the route. I don't know if, if Sam Darnold threw it in the wrong place or what. But I don't necessarily think that was a gimme catch that he had dropped. Was he wide open? Yes.
1: Yes, he was.
0: You know, so maybe it was a bad throw. I don't know. Or maybe he overran the route a little bit or something. But I mean, yeah, that was uncharacteristic. I think that was his first drop all season.
1: Yeah. Yeah. Yes, it is.
0: So
1: it is.
0: We're so used to seeing him make these unbelievable catches.
1: Oh,
0: yeah.
1: Right.
0: Yeah. And it's like, I don't think he should be, you know, but then also when you're watching Mike Evans on the other side of the ball, make every single catch.
1: Yeah.
0: And man, our coverage was so good. And that's why you can't be so upset at the defense about Mike Evans, is because he's just an excellent receiver.
1: And
0: he was playing with like bruised or broken ribs or something like that. So you can't necessarily be mad at our defense about that because they had great coverage. rush.
1: Do you think a lot of people forget that actually the 49ers this year are a pretty good team? They've been a little banged up or...

0: They got really banged up. They were at the end of last season. I think that's what last season was, that they just started getting injured. But I mean, you look at them now at this 5-0 team. They did get a little bit banged up this week. But looking at the schedule going forward for the NFC West, the Seahawks have a tough road ahead, whereas the 49ers do not. So, you know, I want to get into that a little bit. But,
1: yeah, we'll get into that a little bit.
0: Yeah.
1: Just one final thought for the game. There was that controversial, was it a first down or not? And I'm going to be the other guy that says, nah.
0: I don't think it was. So when you're talking about football, what's interesting is the goal line, they say, wraps around the world.
1: Right.
0: So as long as you're crossing anywhere near the goal line, it wraps. Your body can be anywhere, and the football has to make it inside that pylon.
1: Right.
0: Whereas with the regular field of play, it's where your body goes out of bounds when you extend that football. So it's a different, and Tom Brady said that on the broadcast. He was like, he said that the regular field of play doesn't go all the way around the world, whereas like the goal line does. So I don't think he quite made it.
1: Gosh, inches.
0: Darn. And honestly, had they called it as a first down, I don't think there would have been enough evidence to overturn it. So it's whichever way they're going to call it is probably the way it would have stuck. But I think they probably made the right call.
1: Yeah. I can't disagree with you, because at the time I said, no, you didn't quite make that, unfortunately. All right, we're going to take a break for some music there. I think we need to.
0: Yeah.
1: And more Honk Talk coming up with Steph.
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1: Bright sunshine expected this afternoon, with daytime highs approaching 71. Winds out of the north, 5 to 10 miles per hour. Lows dip down to about 45. Tonight, mainly clear skies. Sunshine mixed with clouds at times. Tomorrow, daytime highs approaching 73. Chance of rain. Saturday, daytime highs approaching 65. 60, sunshine mixed with clouds at times. Sunday. That's your forecast from the KGY Weather Center. I'm meteorologist Laura Lockwood. Right now, 60.

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2: It is Hawk Talk, the game, of course, later on, pre-game at 3 o'clock this afternoon as we take on the Broncos. I've not seen any Broncos games this year. Yeah. I normally do catch a few, so I don't know what their team's like.
3: I've watched a few highlights. I haven't really caught any Broncos games either, but just looking at their team stats, I mean, they're, you know, their record is the same as ours, 3-2 team. We're a 3-2 team, they're a 3-2 team. I think that we're a more complete team, but I did, you know, read some really frustrating articles this morning that were saying that they think that the Broncos can sneak out a win against the Seahawks. I don't see that happening if we can protect the ball.
2: If we'd done that this last weekend, I think we would have won by a score.
3: Yeah, yeah. We definitely, I mean, if you take away one of those turnovers, that's seven less points.
2: Yep.
3: Take away one of those turnovers.
2: They scored on every single, still a sore point, right?
3: Yeah, and when you look at the game, you know, the Seahawks versus the 49ers, our numbers were nearly identical. So they're a 5-0 team, we're a 3-2 team, and the numbers in that game were so close. It's like total yards. They had 269, we had 251. Pass yards, they had 175, we 162. They were 4-for-12 on third down efficiency. We were 3-for-12. So both defenses played really well. If we play like we did against San Francisco, against Denver, there's no way we shouldn't be able to win. The problem is we're coming off of a really tough, hard-fought game with a short week into Thursday night
2: really
3: football.
2: They
3: have a short week too, but they don't have to travel, so they're home. Their game last week, I don't think, was quite as physical as ours was. But, I mean, when you look at their quarterback, he's middle to bottom of the pack. I think he's ranked number 22 overall. And their defense is, they've got, you know, the 9th pass defense, 22nd overall, 29th in rush defense. You know, we're the first overall defense, we're the first overall pass defense, and we're number 11 in rush defense. So I feel like you manage this game, but, you know, the story of the week against the Chargers was all the penalties. We seem to have cleared that up a little bit with the 49ers game. There weren't as many penalties in that game, which shockingly, we didn't have as many penalties because they're a division rival and it usually gets quite chippy. You know, there's always someone who's ejected or...
2: Well, it did get a little chippy.
3: It did.
2: Physical chippy
3: it
2: between
3: did. And
2: our
3: it,
2: players.
3: It, yeah, and it happens. I mean, I'm glad we were able to. It's, you know, it's usually the guy who retaliates. So most of us... So they didn't retaliate, which I was really proud of. But... You know, we clean that up. Now we have the turnovers. So can we clean up the turnovers? So if we can't, if we don't get, you know, a ton of penalties, we protect the ball. Our running backs just have to do better. Exception on the first drive, then we should be able to win this game. But I mean, even their losses too have come in some hard fought games. You know, they were leading San Francisco most of the game week before last. So the Broncos played the 49ers the week before we did, and they led that game. So they're a good team. And we're on the road. And both teams are coming on a short week. Both teams are a little banged up. I mean, JSN has an ankle injury, and, you know, they've got their starting safety and their starting corner both have injuries. So I don't know who's ruled out for the game yet and who's not, but, you know, but it's, it'll be interesting to see how this all plays out with the short week.
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3: Okay, fine. 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I mean, purely for Aunt Linda.
5: Right.
6: So, Stephanie, as we wrap this up, protect overs, knock on wood.
5: Yes. Yeah, can we do that? Defense play the same. You know, defense just keep doing, special teams keep doing what they do. They played really well. It's just that, their offense, our offensive line has to play better. Some of those sacks were on our offensive line. It was their fault. Some of that is that San Francisco had really good protection over our receivers. And so,
6: yeah, they did.
5: If you have nowhere to throw it, you know, the line can only protect for so long, right? They're moving backwards,
6: right?
5: Whereas the defense is moving forward. So you can only hold that line for so long. So some of those sacks were Sam Darnold's fault. Some of those sacks were, well, not Sam Darnold's fault necessarily, but some of those sacks were, and some of those were because our offensive line, made mistakes. But we sacked Brock Purdy, which hadn't happened. And, yes. We sacked him.
6: Well, I did share with that.
5: Three times, which is amazing. Yeah. But really fast, I want to talk about the NFC West really fast.
6: Yeah, so I was going to say to you, all right, going forward, this is not easy.
5: Looking at our schedule, looking at the 49ers schedule and the Rams schedule. So for those of you who don't know, they base your following year's schedule based on how you finished. So if you were the defending Super Bowl champion, you have the hardest schedule in the NFL, right? Because all the number one seed are the next season. So your division plays one division from the AFC, one division from the NFC, and then you're going to play the top teams from the other three divisions within your conference. So we are seeing that coming up. You're also going to play the top teams from the AFC, right? So those are your AFC teams.
6: Yeah, so this is a nightmare
5: schedule. This is kind of a nightmare schedule. So for us, we play...
6: The Raiders are a good team.
5: The 49ers play the Commanders, who are 1-3. We're their only one, by the way. Commanders have only beat us. Then they play the Falcons, who are 2-3, and then they play the Raiders, who are in 3-2. Okay. One game lead over them. They play the Raiders. Then they play the Chargers, who are 0-5. Then they play the Commanders, who, as of right now, are 1-3. Who knows what will happen in a couple weeks.
6: Sure.
5: We play, this week we play the Broncos.
6: Yep.
5: 3-2. Then we play the Chiefs, who right now are 4-0. And then we play the Bears, who right now are 3-2. And the Bears division, they're at the bottom of their division at 3-2. Because that is a hard-fought division right now. So, I mean, we have some really hard games that we, need to win. And I don't know, looking at the Commanders, the Falcons, and the Raiders, who's going to beat the 49ers? Are they going to come out at the end of this, at the end of these next 3 weeks? Are they?
6: Don't scare me, Steph.
5: I'm saying?
6: Well, that's a possibility.
5: Yeah, so that's really tough. And then... are the Rams going to be able to make up that game, right? Because they go Raiders, Chargers, Commanders. Whereas we go Broncos, Chiefs, Bears. That's going to be tough. Luckily we get a nice big break, right? So we play Thursday night football. We get a nice big break before the Chiefs game.
6: That's when you

0: 5th.
1: Yeah. That's right. Yeah. Yeah. So we get a nice big break. So hopefully we'll be able to recover a little bit, but it's going to be an uphill battle for us, you know, with the 49ers starting at 5-0. And maybe the Raiders can beat them. I don't know. I don't know. But it's hard for me to see them not being 8-0 at the end of the night. No.
0: She's trying not to be doom and gloom. Believe me.
1: I know. And I'm a Seahawks fan through and through. I don't think the Seahawks are going to miss the playoffs by any means. But I think it's going to be a really hard battle for them to win the division this year.
0: Not like last year.
1: Yeah. And it's also that wild card matchup, because the NFC North with the Bears division, they're, like I said, they're at the bottom of their division at 3-2. So Green Bay's playing well. Minnesota's 4-0. So it's Minnesota, Green Bay, and the Lions. Why can't I think of who the Lions? I think it's the Lions in that division. So, and they're all 3-2 with the Minnesota Vikings at the top at 4-0. And, you know, you're just going, okay, so what's the wild card going to look like when you have this NFC matchup in the NFC West? You've got this NFC West matchup. You've got this NFC North matchup. And so you can't sneak into the playoffs in this one. This is not a sneak in.
0: It's got to be worked for.
1: Yeah. Yeah. And you have to win those NFC games so that you have those tiebreakers. Like, you can't, you know, the only games you can stand to lose maybe are AFC games. So we've already got two losses under our belt. We can only stand to lose maybe one, maybe two more games for the season, because those other teams aren't gonna fall apart either. So
0: no, that's for sure. Yeah. All right. Well, we'll see what happens later on today. Pre-game coming up fairly shortly with the team, of course. Steph, always good to see you. Thanks for

Welcome to the 95.3 Olympia's KGY stream. Programming running on KGY right now is unable to be streamed due to licensing restrictions. We'll return to more of Olympia's greatest hits when the current program is over.

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Programming running on KGY right now is unable to be streamed due to licensing restrictions. We'll return to more of Olympia's greatest hits when the current program is over.

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Programming running on KGY right now is unable to be streamed due to licensing restrictions. We'll return to more of Olympia's greatest hits when the current program is over.

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Programming running on KGY right now is unable to be streamed due to licensing restrictions. We'll return to more of Olympia's greatest hits when the current program is over.

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Programming running on KGY right now is unable to be streamed due to licensing restrictions. We'll return to more of Olympia's greatest hits when the current program is over.

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Programming running on KGY right now is unable to be streamed due to licensing restrictions. We'll return to more of Olympia's greatest hits when the current program is over.

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Programming running on KGY right now is unable to be streamed due to licensing restrictions. We'll return to more of Olympia's greatest hits when the current program is over.

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Programming running on KGY right now is unable to be streamed due to licensing restrictions. We'll return to more of Olympia's greatest hits when the current program is over.

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Programming running on KGY right now is unable to be streamed due to licensing restrictions. We'll return to more of Olympia's greatest hits when the current program is over.

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Programming running on KGY right now is unable to be streamed due to licensing restrictions. We'll return to more of Olympia's greatest hits when the current program is over.

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Programming running on KGY right now is unable to be streamed due to licensing restrictions. We'll return to more of Olympia's greatest hits when the current program is over.

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Programming running on KGY right now is unable to be streamed due to licensing restrictions. We'll return to more of Olympia's greatest hits when the current program is over.

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Programming running on KGY right now is unable to be streamed due to licensing restrictions. We'll return to more of Olympia's greatest hits when the current program is over.

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Programming running on KGY right now is unable to be streamed due to licensing restrictions. We'll return to more of Olympia's greatest hits when the current program is over.

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Programming running on KGY right now is unable to be streamed due to licensing restrictions. We'll return to more of Olympia's greatest hits when the current program is over.

Programming running on KGY right now is unable to be streamed due to licensing restrictions. We'll return to more of Olympia's greatest hits when the current program is over.

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Programming running on KGY right now is unable to be streamed due to licensing restrictions. We'll return to more of Olympia's greatest hits when the current program is over.

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Programming running on KGY right now is unable to be streamed due to licensing restrictions. We'll return to more of Olympia's greatest hits when the current program is over.

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Programming running on KGY right now is unable to be streamed due to licensing restrictions. We'll return to more of Olympia's greatest hits when the current program is over.

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Programming running on KGY right now is unable to be streamed due to licensing restrictions. We'll return to more of Olympia's greatest hits when the current program is over.

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Programming running on KGY right now is unable to be streamed due to licensing restrictions. We'll return to more of Olympia's greatest hits when the current program is over.

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Programming running on KGY right now is unable to be streamed due to licensing restrictions. We'll return to more of Olympia's greatest hits when the current program is over.

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Programming running on KGY right now is unable to be streamed due to licensing restrictions. We'll return to more of Olympia's greatest hits when the current program is over.

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Programming running on KGY right now is unable to be streamed due to licensing restrictions. We'll return to more of Olympia's greatest hits when the current program is over.

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Programming running on KGY right now is unable to be streamed due to licensing restrictions. We'll return to more of Olympia's greatest hits when the current program is over.

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Programming running on KGY right now is unable to be streamed due to licensing restrictions. We'll return to more of Olympia's greatest hits when the current program is over.

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Programming running on KGY right now is unable to be streamed due to licensing restrictions. We'll return to more of Olympia's greatest hits when the current program is over.

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Programming running on KGY right now is unable to be streamed due to licensing restrictions. We'll return to more of Olympia's greatest hits when the current program is over.

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Programming running on KGY right now is unable to be streamed due to licensing restrictions. We'll return to more of Olympia's greatest hits when the current program is over.

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Programming running on KGY right now is unable to be streamed due to licensing restrictions. We'll return to more of Olympia's greatest hits when the current program is over.

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Programming running on KGY right now is unable to be streamed due to licensing restrictions. We'll return to more of Olympia's greatest hits when the current program is over.

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Programming running on KGY right now is unable to be streamed due to licensing restrictions. We'll return to more of Olympia's greatest hits when the current program is over.

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Programming running on KGY right now is unable to be streamed due to licensing restrictions. We'll return to more of Olympia's greatest hits when the current program is over.

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Programming running on KGY right now is unable to be streamed due to licensing restrictions. We'll return to more of Olympia's greatest hits when the current program is over.

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Programming running on KGY right now is unable to be streamed due to licensing restrictions. We'll return to more of Olympia's greatest hits when the current program is over.

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Programming running on KGY right now is unable to be streamed due to licensing restrictions. We'll return to more of Olympia's greatest hits when the current program is over.